0: Hey, it's like when you're in the car and you put your hand out.
1: Yeah.
0: And the wind blows it.
1: Yeah.
0: And you're like this. Yeah. So much fun.
1: Come on, everybody, let's wave, yeah. We're gonna wave, ride a snake. You know, Steve Kocha is flipping great. Yeah, wave, ride.

I want to sing so you can believe, because you know I'm about to leave, because it seems I'm lost in my keys, and I don't want to stay tonight. I want to go home and everything is right. So you know I'm a superstar. I can't get home if I don't have my car. So let me put this key back. Give me a minute. Come on. Are we having fun yet? Yeah, man. That's what we like to do, man. Hola, John. Number four. You know, yeah, we love you too, man. We love you.

break it, break it down low, don't take it away. 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Push it little bit and let the music play. I just got something good to say. And this is what I want to say to y'all, you know what I'm saying? And I want you to keep it in your mind. You can never depend on anyone to make you happy, you know what I'm saying? Your joy is your responsibility, you know what I'm saying? So if you sit around and wait for someone to make you happy and you get disappointed, you gotta blame yourself, you know what I'm saying? So that's why I'm saying this. Very low.

0: I wanna holler at my crew. 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Ishidube, you're my brother too. Mr. Beryl Alexander, coming out from way yonder. Miss April May, you know what I say. My brother from Juice, you know we are gonna cruise. When it come to music, man, you know we can't lose. Joe Murder, this hey. I wanna hear. 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Come give me a clap. Everybody rock. I see the culture there up on the microphone. Yeah, give me a beat. Make me rock the sweet. You know, says the culture, man, me know how to tweet. Your hands and your mouth is the first instrument. Come on, play for me.
1: Hey!
0: Come on, play for me. Play for me. 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You be my band. You're gonna be my band. Keep it going. I wanna freestyle. Come to Jambalaya, everybody clap. Steve Culture on the microphone a rap. And when I'm on the mic, I ain't talking any crap. People want me stay, they don't want me to stop. Stop it from the bottom and we're reaching to the top. And when we hold the microphone, you know we non-stop. Half of my head from me, from my head top. Oh, Mr. Jesse, oh come on. Mr. Jesse coming up and playing on percussion. Yes, I see.

0: that. 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Are you ready for Pharaoh?
1: Yeah.
0: Come on. Are y'all ready for Pharaoh? Come on. We have Pharaoh Alexander. Give it up for Stevie Culture. Give it up for Juice.
2: Go, go, go.
0: Come on.
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0: put your hands up. We got Pharaoh Alexander.

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Tell them again. Come on already, me have a bust up in me plane. 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Tell them again. 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

0: love y'all. 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
1: Give it up for Gideon! 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

0: Big up, big up, big up.
1: Yes, yes, yes. Juice Crew, everybody. Something for everybody. Pete, you got the guitar in there? Oh, yeah, I hear it. Yo, these guys have been doing a lot of hard work tonight, bringing the musical vibes. My man, DJ Gobi, bringing the musical vibes. And I'm so honored to be here to provide a little offering as we all go into the night. So how about the Hot Nights?
2: Hot Nights?
1: Yeah, I'm ready. I'm gonna do a couple just with the DJ, and then I'm gonna pick up the guitar and do a couple more with the DJ, with the guitar and the DJ and the guitar and the this and the that's and the, so. Party's not over yet though, till they kick us out.

0: 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So we leave it up here.
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1: Hey, what do?
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0: Check one, two. You are now tuned into the Juice Crew. Yeah. One, two. Only moments away. I said only moments away. Yeah. I said only moments away. Reggae music, hip hop music, and dancehall music with the one and only Juice Crew alongside David Gideon and Mochu. With special guest Ishidubi. Yeah. One, two.
1: Let's talk about a flyer, a new flyer. Who has files besides Jay that can, I mean, you're the only one that has those files besides Freaky that can do it.

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0: Them a eat the girl in here and there, see it?
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0: You have to ask.
1: Gotta love it. 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
0: I don't think so.
1: All right. Yeah, we're gonna have some fun tonight. 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So, yeah. 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
0: Nice. Yeah. Thanks, y'all. 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

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All right. 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I'm having fun. It's another wicked town, just another wicked town, come on. Yeah, yeah, yeah. When I was a youth, I was a house rocker. Now they call me Teal the Boot Talker. 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

0: Yes!
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0: Yeah, thanks, y'all.
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0: Are y'all having fun? 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All right. So let's just rock it. 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

0: Thanks, y'all. 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Thanks, family. Thanks.
1: Yeah.
2: Sunny Bray.
0: All right, this is for the locals. I mean, I guess that's everybody. Let's do this.

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1: 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Choose sound. 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Nice. Yes. What's up, y'all?
2: Thanks, brother.
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1: Hop hot off the presses. 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
2: That's awesome. That's hot.

0: Thanks, y'all. Boom. That was actually really sick right there. What just happened? You were there. You witnessed it. I'm telling you.
1: Tell them. Spread the word.
0: We're taking over, over, over. We taking over, over. Drop it like a range.

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0: It's over.
1: You guys, there are the most exciting 15 people I ever met in my life.
0: That's why we're gonna take it to another level tonight. Right now.
1: Thanks for riding with the Juice Squad tonight. We're gonna ride till the wheels fall off. 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

0: It's excited, no, we get excited. 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And that's a how it is, not about the booty call. 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
1: Boom!
0: That was me. Yeah, we gonna go to the next track now. 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

0: 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It's like a explosion. It's like an explosion of bells. A bell explosion. Thanks, y'all. That's what happens when the wheels fall off right there. Boom. You know what? We just having fun. That's kind of what we do is part of. I think I need a drink at this point. I think I'm nothing wrong with having a drink.
1: Yeah, we need a drink before we play.
0: Can we get a pitcher up in this? Maybe my homegirl, wifey.
2: Well, no, they don't have

0: 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That's how.
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Yeah. 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Thanks, y'all. I think we got a couple more. Y'all go, can y'all humor us for a couple more? All right, all right. Take it easy. You know you're gonna be sore tomorrow. You're gonna be sore tomorrow. I think it's a thigh thing, I don't know. It's squats. Zuma Queen, yeah. No, I'm telling you, I'm telling you. She's the queen now. Later on, she'll have like ice packs, like on like, I'm telling you, ice. It's a scene, I'm telling you. She was like, she'd be like, oh, I was great tonight, wasn't I? Ice pack. Give it a dance off, give it a dance off. 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I'm feeling better now. I got some tequila in me.

0: Thanks for coming out, y'all. 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
1: No. You like the Farmer Doug.
0: Jesus. Well, we do.
1: Crush him. Crush him.
0: This is it. This is it. This is the last track of the night. I love y'all. Treat the bartenders good. Treat the bartenders good. You know it's getting late when homegirl keeps faking the stage dive.

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Crush him. Thanks for coming out. We love y'all.

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0: Make some noise, Jambalaya. C-note on the bass.
1: That's right. 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
1: 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Thank you.
0: 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Syria, Ukraine, rise up.
1: That's right.
0: Pop, pop.

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1: Just give me your
2: Roll it up.

0: So when it says Jah sees and knows our good and bad deeds and separates the good seeds from the bad weeds. Sila. And then it's just, yeah.
1: Just like how I did it.

0: in Africa, you in America. Let's not do the mix then. What do you think about that?
1: Not doing it.
0: Yeah. Mix the mix.
2: It's kind of similar to the last mix in the last song. Similar, yeah. But I guess we
0: want to
2: play this back to back.
0: Yeah. Yeah. Let's not give it to them. You know what I'm saying? We're not ready to give it to them. They ain't ready for it. All that shit. So, no mix.
3: Everybody, here we go.
4: Yeah. Bust it.
3: Yes, I am. I like it like that. Wheel it up, wheel it up, wheel it up, wheel it up, wheel it up, wheel it up, wheel it up.
5: Oh,
3: wait, I don't think y'all understand. This is a fucking hijacking. This is a hijacking, a takeover. Right here, right now. Boom, boom, boom.
4: This
3: That's
4: is a
3: right, y'all.
4: Fucking hijacking mode. Yo, come with the sister sack.
5: Juice crew, motherfucker.
3: Lace up my kicks. Cause I'm ready for action. When I grab the mic, you get no satisfaction. You think I'm hype, but it's only a fraction. Chill, we call Mackin. It's a distraction. Black MCs, they're still lacking. We the juice, we just maxin' and crap. Lock the front door, hit the dance floor. This is a juice hijacking. I set the fire like an

0: This is a Juice Hijacking.
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0: I'm OCL2. Yo. Original. 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That's right. I like it like that. Check it out.

0: when it comes right to it. We are, yo, place up my kicks, cause I'm ready for action. When I grab the mic, you get no satisfaction. You think I'm hype, but it's only a fraction. Juice Crew, we go macking. It's a distraction. Jackie, you keep macking. We the juice, we just maxing the craft. Lock the front door, hit the dance floor. This is the juice hijacking. Thanks, y'all.
1: Yo.
2: Boom Shatta. 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We're kind of getting it dialed in here. How y'all doing tonight? Friday night. What's up, Arcada? We're gonna party tonight. Tomo representing the night up in here, right? Yeah. Damn. What are we doing now? Okay. Yeah. Check it out. All right. The recorder started now. Let's do this.

0: that.
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0: 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Thanks, everybody. Yeah. Less vocals, more drums in the monitor. The vocals hot. Yeah. Yeah, you know. Okay, it's hot, it's hot. Did every lady get some beads tonight? Every lady got their beads tonight? Yeah. I'm trying. Yo, yo, yo, yeah. You're not a lady. I'm not asking you. You see two. Oh my goodness. All right. I'll put you in charge of that. They don't have to do what you did, just to give them to them. Let's do it. Hijacking. This is a takeover right now. Lock the doors.

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Give me some bass. Give me some bass. Give me some bass. Give me some bass. Give me some fucking bass. Ha, ha, ha. This is a takeover. Run for cover. 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

0: Yeah.
1: 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Thanks, thanks. We gonna keep the party going. Is that okay? And we just fire them off, fire them off. See, oh, watch this, watch this. That was bad, I know, it's been a while. Yeah. It's getting crazy, it's getting crazy. Watch the pump front, watch the front line. 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

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I want everybody to sing one thing. I'm gonna say, you never give up the fight. 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

Y'all like that? 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Yo. Big up the man DJ Gideon on the ones and twos. Step to the mic and step into the mic. Yeah. 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You be the judge. You be the judge.

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Yeah, that's a Rude Boy Skank right there. I like it. We call it the West Coast flavor that you're hearing. It's the juice sound. 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

It's like Jimi Hendrix. 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All right, let's do this. Give me a drink. Boom, boom, boom, boom, boom, boom. 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Fire and forget. Get the party happening. Get the party happening. Get the party happening. Get the party happening. Get the party happening.

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It's a boots knock. Jump, jump, jump, jump. 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

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What? 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Huh? 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Yo, check it out. 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

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Grinding the women all time. That's how, yo. When I was a youth, I was a house rocker. 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You know, when I was growing up, they used to do this thing called the freak. Y'all know what the freak is? If you know what the freak is, make some noise. All right, you don't know what the freak is. It's like this, it's like this. You get a partner and you just kind of grind. You know, something like that, all right? So get a partner and start freaking right now. The person that's next to you right here.

0: And now check it out, check it out, energy high. 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It's a boot stop. 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
1: Whoa.
0: Yeah, jump, jump, jump, jump. 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Jump, jump, jump. Take it out, groove. Y'all feeling that? Y'all feeling that? Do y'all know the freak? Don't look at me like I'm crazy. Don't look at me like I'm crazy.
2: I got you.
0: So the freak, I'm telling you, that's my favorite dance. It stood the test of time. Hey man, I'm sorry if you don't know what the freak is. Somebody want to demonstrate for the brother? I wasn't really hitting it right enough is what he was saying, and he's kind of confused. He wants somebody. You ready? It's kind of like, you know, it's hard to do it when like the lights are shining on you and all like that. You know. See? It's really easy to do. Okay, this next song you can do the freak to also. We having a little technical difficulties. Just give us like 1 second, 1 second. Mingle amongst your friends, you know. There's some freaks out there. If you're a freak, raise your hand. If you're a freak, raise your hand. Okay, let's do it like this. If you're a freak, don't raise your hand.
2: What's up? How we looking?
0: Hold on. Hey, have you tipped your bartender tonight? Make sure you do that. I know them personally. If you want to tip me, find our manager, Mimi La. If you see her by the bar, tell her to stop drinking. You want to tip us, go to Mimi La. Yes, yes, yes, y'all. We gonna riding and riding and riding and vibing. Yes, yes, y'all, and you don't stop. Wicked sound. Another sound.

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Hey, big up Miss Law. She puts up with me. Big up Miss Mimi Law. Everybody

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Big up, family in the house. K-Star on the keys, big respect. Dollar Bill, we call him Chauncey Dollar Bill.

I was curious if I can get a pitcher of beer up here. Talk to the pretty girl that talked to the other pretty girl to talk to the other pretty girl and tell her to give me a pitcher. Put it on the juice tab. What's up, homes?

That's West Coast, y'all. Make some noise for Dollar Bill. I don't know what he's trying to prove with those Kanye glasses on. We'll talk about that later. Who's left? Oh, the drummer. We call him Jay Bird.

make some noise. I said make some noise. It's Friday night. Make some noise. Make some noise. Wave the flag. Wave the flag. Wave the flag. Wave the flag. Grind it out. Grind it out. Grind it out. Grind it out. Act like you know. All right, my name is Mo Chill. Everybody drop out. We in the studio again, just creating, laying down the fucking foundation. And my people, they waiting. They waiting. What they gonna

Yeah. And but everybody drop out before they wave. Yo. What they gonna do? What they gonna say? Yo, my people's out there with Sonny Bray. They can rock a party. They can rock a party. And they can rock a party. You're goddamn right. Yo. You're goddamn right.

Everybody drop out. We in the studio again, just creating, laying it down, the fucking foundation. And my people, they waiting. They waiting. What they gonna do? What they gonna say? Yo, my people's out there in Sunny Bray. We can rock a party. We can rock a party. We can rock a party. You're goddamn right. Act like you know. Yes, I am. Act like you know. Yes, I am.

Are you feeling good tonight? Let me just get some water real quick. Hold on. Is this spring water? I can only drink spring water. I'm sorry. Yo, let me just tell you one thing. There's been a lot of shit going down around here tonight. I'm gonna get serious right here, okay? There's a lot of shit going down around town. Motherfuckers snitching off motherfuckers, you know what I'm saying? Y'all read it in the paper, right? We don't do that around here. We handle it ourselves. So what I say is you never drop dime, not even on your enemy. You never drop dime. Hear what I'm saying? Tell them, Juice Crew. 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

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We run this. It's just a simple fact, homie. Watch yourself, cousin. Don't be dropping a dime around here. I never drop a dime. I never drop a dime. I just wanna get 16 lines. 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

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A lot of beautiful ladies out there. Hey, all the gentlemen, say what's up to the beautiful ladies. Yo, say what's up. Say hey, baby. Oh, come on, no handshakes. We're family around here. We're family around here. You know how we run it. All right, what's happening? What's next, Juice? Put me on. I got something to say.

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Yeah. Do you love it? Do you love it? Do you love it? Do you love it? Yeah. Do you love it? Yeah. Do you love it? Yeah.

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Yo, Juice, give him a little instrumental action right here. Let him feel it. Let him feel what hip-hop is all about. It ain't all about sneakers and gangster rap. It's more about beats and hand claps. You know what I'm saying? Yeah. Let him feel that, Juice. Let him feel that.

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I want more than that. Put me on, I got something to say. Said I love hip hop. We live it every day. I just want bass only. Bass only. 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Bass only. Y'all gonna put me on, I got something to say. Said we love hip hop. We live it every day. We love hip hop. 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

0: 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Check it out.
1: What do they call you?
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I got a new song. Y'all want a new song? I got a new song. Y'all want a new song? It's kind of deep. It's kind of deep. Y'all ready for this? I know we up here in the woods. So this is kind of little cuz, what you think? All right. This song is for my little cousin. We call it little cuz. Fresh out of the 6ix9ine studio, Wicked Sound, West Coast, North Coast, that's how we do it. Act like you know.

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on the boulevard, little cuz. 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

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On the boulevard, little cuz, check it out.

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0: Watch yourself out there, Sam. We got one more song for y'all. We got one more song for y'all. Any requests? Any requests out there? Any requests? I Shot the Sheriff. 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Huh? Any Juice requests? You know what? 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
1: Mustang Sally, baby.
0: Anybody else? Hey, you know what? Hey, there's one thing that's really similar to Mustang Sally. There's one thing that's really similar to Mustang Sally. It's called Mash the Gas. Master, your mom was a sheriff? 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Hey, thanks for coming out. Remember. Hey, if you're from Tomo, make some noise right now. Tomo, make some noise. Represent. This is what we call Master Gas. Jump in the club, in the VIP. 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
1: Yeah.
2: Yo, this is my homie right here, JS1.
1: Give him some round of applause right there, please.
3: Give this guy a round of applause.
1: JS1, Jeff
3: Fife. I'm Mo Chiu, that's JRS1. That's K-Star on the keys right here. That's Master D in the corner right there. J-Bird again right in the middle holding the foundation. And we got King Froggy over here with the bass.
4: Biggest bass.
3: Yes,
1: yes.
3: And we make juice.
5: So this one goes out to all the ganja smokers in the house. Zoom me out tonight.
3: If you're a ganja smoker, make some here.
5: This song
3: right
5: goes
3: now.
5: Out to you.
3: All right.
5: We like to smoke the herb. We like to big up the herb, because the water at the hills from his chambers, and the earth is satisfied. So satisfied.
4: Biggest
5: for animals.
4: And he makes
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0: Boom, boom, boom. 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It sounds all right. The bass and the drums. Yes. Yes, yes, yes. You know, go, go.
1: No, you go, you go.
0: I just want to say, you know what I'm saying? All we want to do is come have a good time tonight. You know what I mean?
1: That's all I wanted to do.
0: That's what we do. That's what we do. That's what we're here for.
1: 3-day weekend? Everybody got a 3-day weekend? Woo! I need it. You gotta get a legitimate job first before that counts. Sorry, the truth hurts.
0: Come down, Juice.
1: This next one we wrote a long time ago about our friend in the front row here, but we had to change the lyrics because it's a little bit too rude. And if you want to have a normal life in this town, you know.
0: Yeah.
1: So, man, we got to apologize for starting so late, but we just kept seeing more and more people come, more and more people, and we were like, well, is this guy actually right here? He's like, we got to get this place packed. And sure enough, look, sure enough.
0: Run it, run it.
2: Yeah.

0: again. Why y'all hitting on the Kvase like that? Y'all don't understand it, you don't taste it, you can't.
1: I wouldn't play the record. Why play the rhythm?
2: Thanks, y'all. 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
0: 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Let him know.
1: Dub style.
0: 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All right. 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It's the remix.

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1: Feeling it. We got some more tunes
0: thanks
1: for you.
0: Thanks for the vibes.
1: We ain't done
0: y'all
1: yet.
0: Ain't going nowhere. You with us right here, right? This is the peak of our show right now. Come to the front of the stage for the peak of our show right now.
1: The summit, if you will. The zenith. Got
0: I don't
1: it.
0: Know why I use the word peak.
1: Why not?

0: feel this.
1: Yeah. Thank you. Thank you. Thank you. Juice. For your listening pleasure.
2: I like it. I like it. Y'all like it?
1: I think they're feeling it.
2: Does that sound all right out there?
1: I think they're feeling it.
2: All right.
1: I'm feeling it. No, no chills feeling it. Juice.
2: Every time we come around, this family thing. It's a family.

0: Y'all right. 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
0: we got
1: por
0: one
1: favor.
0: More. We got
1: una
0: one more.
1: Más.
0: Yo.

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Cause you never make the money after working in that mill. But if you wanna get richer than kill. Cause you never make the money after working in that mill. If you wanna get richer than kill. Never make no money yet from working in that mill. If you wanna get richer then kill. Cause you never make no money yet working in that mill.

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That man that stabbed you in the back, man, he's the same as a who would make his pocket off the riches off another man's. Some people forming gangs, yeah, some people smoking crack. They be perpetuating lies in the black. 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

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Cause you never make no money yet from working in that mill, show it. Cause if you wanna get richer, then kill. Cause you never make no money yet working in that mill. The man that stabbed you in the back, well, he's the same as the man that would make his pocket fat off these riches off another man's back. Some people forming gangs, and some people smoking crack, but they be perpetuating.

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1: All right, all right, all right. 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
2: I appreciate that, though. I wasn't even playing, though. I appreciate that. 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

0: did the moon dance. 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Hey, is it loud out there? Is it quiet? Is it, how's it sound? It's perfect. You guys like that? All right.
1: It's not too loud. 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
0: I'm deaf, so I like it like super loud. You know, to where you can feel it in your chest.
1: It gets quiet out here, Mo. It gets quiet out here sometimes, man.
0: You know, in your chest.
1: It's quiet out here. Yo, thank you all, by the way, very much. We hope you're burning some sensimilia for us. Blazing the chronic. Calling the one easy to the microphone stand. Now 2005, you don't know, say I'll conscious you. I'll conscious you, I easy do be. You know, say easy touching the microphone stand.
0: Yeah.

whatever you know, to all you ladies, got this bliss. No guess, impress, yo. Each remind that life of every stress, cool and deadly. Your medley, personality, offer EC an opportunity to see. True life, give up, gift from nature. But you got status, yo, the highest outrage, yo. Ishi Dubey, take it away. Yeah. What you gotta say, what you gonna

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0: Far Right. 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
1: Yo, thank you, Ishi.
2: Nice energy. We're going to keep the energy.
1: See,
2: energy
1: high.
2: We're going to keep the energy high, yo.
1: Yeah.
2: Ishi, this one we call Master Gas. It's on that, you know, Master Gas tip. That booty shaking tip. You know how we do it.
3: If you ready, Mo Chill, rockin' steady.
2: Let me feel it, Juicy. 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
1: I got some.

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What's the juice stand for? 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It's like electricity, you know, it's the juice. And of course, if it's a girl, I say, yo, it's the juice, you know what I mean?

0: It's a reggae, reggae, reggae sound, sound, sound. Brrr.
1: I'm gonna let them say, reaching out to other. Yeah. 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
1: Tell them again.
0: Ask drum and bass. 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
1: Farmer, big up.
0: Build it up. 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
1: Yeah.
0: In a Babylon, you use a hand on no go. One calling for you, they get a youth now. So, yeah. When me cleanse my mind with me knowledge. Now go rolling up Babylon College. Babylon side me, I'll take me fish a bitch. Just sip up from me chalice and pop out. Yeah. When me cleanse my mind with me knowledge. Now be rolling up Babylon College. Babylon side me, I'll take me fish a bitch. Sip up from me chalice.
1: I say the history is still a mystery to some, but I know what's going on. I tell you right now, it's been way too long. You can't keep them tree down when them roots too strong. A situation manifesting from an evil trade. American slaves, the Africans get paid. Don't be afraid, cause the knowledge is power. Together, one heart,
0: rhythm, this is the rhythm, final hour. Rhythm. Americans, my mind with me knowledge. Stop being rolling no Babylon College. Babylon sight me, I'll take me for savage. See both from me chalice and poor get damage again. Americans, my mind with me knowledge. Stop being rolling no Babylon College. Babylon sight me, I'll take me for savage. You have to now tell him, mix, mix, mix, cause if it is easy, if I'm a plant in the dirt, when the good ganja plant that come from mama earth, say the earth make you feel paper pants and shirt. Tell them to play one time, one time. Burn the earth, tell me weak in my knees. Puff from my chalice, tell me chester, please. Babylon can't touch my high grade trees. Those pass are not a spliff, please. From her cleanse my mind with me knowledge. Snappy and loading up Babylon.
2: Oh, yeah.
0: Introduce the man named Ishi Duvel.
2: Yeah,
0: reaching out in all the style.
2: Long time we tell the people then. I truly have to recognize.
1: Yes, I.
2: A long time we talk to the people then. Rhythm style. Boom, y'all. This is the story of a strong black man. An African who fought for peace in his land.
3: Yeah.
2: And he

0: Well, let me kick one. I said my job ain't done. I wanna rhyme again and I'm feeling fun. It's a Friday night and we gonna have a good time. Check the list and check the rhyme. Drop down the rhythm every time we kick it. Cause you know that the chill is gonna stick it. Cause I get quick with it every time I'm on the chilly mic.
1: Yo, just give me the rhythm. But me hair cleanse my mind with me my knowledge. The feeling rolling up Babylon College. Babylon sight me now take me for savage. Sipper from my chalice and propagate damage. Yeah. But me hair cleanse my mind with my knowledge. Now go been rolling up Babylon College.
0: No.
1: Babylon sight me take me for savage. But me sipper from my chalice and me tell them. How them fi see the city from a plant in the dirt. Good ganja plant to come from Mama Earth. See the view, paper, pants and shirt. Tell Babylon them fish flirt. Show, on a ras, on a dog, on a go.
0: Yeah.
1: Nowhere fish Satan, no go bow. In a Babylon no hand, no no go. I me tell them, yo. Burn me hair, cleanse me mind with me knowledge. Nothing enrolling, no Babylon
0: college.
1: Babylon side me all take me fish up bitch on me sipper from me chalice and me tell them. But me her cleanse my mind with
0: me knowledge.
1: Yeah, people, if you love to burn the weed like I do, stay, stay, stay, stay do, stay do. Cause if you smoke the chalice, so
0: no,
1: you will feel it.
0: Don't tease
1: him.

0: same vibes that Moda.
1: Yeah, yeah.
0: Moda's.
1: Cause I'm in love with Mary Jane. She help I heal our pain. Yo, cause I'm in love with Mary Jane. Cause she help I heal our pain. Cause in eye meditation, said that keep it your patient. Said that every time we're gonna heal the nation, all with the rhythm and the keep it in the vaping. Yo!
0: Look at this one.
1: Volcano
0: fire
1: style.
0: Fire style, me met a girl named Sally. 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
1: Good golly.
0: The other day, me met a girl named Denise. 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And the other day, me met a girl named Sally. What she asked me once, me smoke the good golly.
1: That's all
0: the
1: she
0: next
1: want.
0: Day, me met a girl named. What me want to do? I'ma tell him say,
1: tell
0: mix
1: him
0: me. Herba, when me smoke, I get me weaken on me knees. Just puff from me chalice, tell me chest up. Babylon can't touch me, high grade trees. Just pass another split, please.
1: Please!
0: Panic hilltop where me plant up me herb. Cause you know, say that a coke pipe will fake herb from your junk and dry where surely you're going. Just ease up, juice.
2: Juice massive up. Every time.
1: Make some noise, farmers. Make some noise.
0: Yeah. Thank you.
1: Yes, they with us tonight. They with us tonight.
2: Yeah.
0: Sticky fingers.
1: Watch it now. Yes.
0: Sticky.
1: Let's keep this party rolling. I think you guys ready to dance tonight. Y'all with us? All right.
0: Okay.
1: All right. Well, y'all better be winding up your waist out there.
0: Definitely reaching out
1: Wind
0: to
1: it
0: my
1: up.
0: Local friends and family. Brother Mochero, bring it. Yo. This a reaching out to them. God, you know, say, I know.
1: Boo, boo.
0: Yeah, not the lips, this a reaching out to McKinley Villa.
2: International.
0: On the hill, you know, for real. Show them the steel. And a big deal. What did them say? What did them say? Yo, and them. All in sweet. Hold on. Yo, I just burn my weed and, you know, it's like off key a little bit. Just give me a minute. Excuse me.
1: That happens after that, after the herb song.
0: You know,
1: woo!
0: I'm not a Jamaican. I don't come from Jamaica. I'm right here from California. I'm going to big up our California people.
1: Love you.
0: I'm about to let them say, yo, but if you ever hear a white boy trying to sound like a Jamaican, that's me. All right.
1: Are you a white boy?
0: I'm about to let them say, yeah. Hey, yeah. All of that, and then
1: some.
0: Cause she not pop off and
1: dun.
0: She got the glue, she got the
1: gum.
0: Me want she be me sugar plum again. All of that, and then
1: some.
0: Cause she not pop off and
1: dun.
0: She got the glue, she got the gum.
1: Gum.
0: Me want she be me sugar. Yo.
1: She's all of that.
0: We could not tell she mama rich, she has a discipline shy. Cause the vegetable fresh and the fruit is not spry. Love your flex and your vibe and your pretty smile. Me love the hot girl profile. Style will a good work, you want well. I am it, but I sit panny. No, you're not gonna tell me if you want to flatter me. No, it's not gonna matter me. Come, me give a high night love and agony. She don't want a boogie, I got no, she don't want no. She want a real coach, a real
1: raga.
0: From that tissue, I'm a big off a true cup. One love, my princess, your respect is due again. All of that, and then
1: some.
0: Cause she's not papa fan,
1: done.
0: She got the glue, she got the gum.
1: Gum.
0: You know me, what she be, me sugar plum car. All of that, and then
1: some.
0: Cause she no papa fan,
1: done.
0: Cause she got the glue, she got the gum.
1: Yeah.
0: Cause you know that, oh, I tell them the rest, you know.
1: Take my soul to another level. You the only one that understands this rebel. I know I'm trouble, but I'm not well, always fear. And when I act a fool, I do it, it's not so clear.
0: Cheer.
1: Fear of the future, fear of the past, fear of the present, girl, is it gonna last?
0: Cheer.
1: In the prison, girl, you got your own cash. Independent woman, you don't need my stash.
0: Yeah. Some. Cause she not pop off and
1: dun.
0: She got the glue, she got the gum. You know,
1: she
0: got the girl, me want she be me super plum again.
1: All of that,
0: and then
1: some.
0: Cause she not pop off and
1: dun.
0: She got the glue, she got the gum.
1: Now
0: you know, say that me want she be me sugar.
1: Yeah.
0: The cool hotel, very, I show all this deal. Magnificent comes up for the long. You could have bad, so you could have like a weekend. In our airport, one fi come fly the plane, you could have deal. Woman free, you're magnificent, come step for the long. Still, cause you could have bad, so you could have fly like every game. And now your air floor, all I tell them the same, yo. all of that and then some.
1: Some.
0: Cause she no Papa Van Dun.
1: Dun.
0: She got the glue, she got the gum.
1: Gum.
0: Me want to be me sugar plum again. All of that and then
1: some.
0: Cause she no Papa Van Dun.
1: Dun.
0: She got the glue, she got the gum.
1: Gum.
0: Once again, la la la, and then some. Cause she no Papa Van Dun.
1: Dun.
0: She got the glue, she got the gum.
1: Yo, she's all of that.
0: Me want to be me sugar plum. Once again, ka. All of the onion,
1: some.
0: Cause she no Papa Van Dun.
1: Dun.
0: She got the glue, she got the.
1: She got the.
0: Hope y'all feeling lovely, how y'all feeling? Y'all feeling good?
1: Yes.
0: I hope so, man. Have another drink for me.
1: Hey, Ishii, give me a little bit more of my mic in the front monitors. Yo.

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2: 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Thank nice. You, big up our chill. It was nice, man.
0: Nice. See?
2: Yeah, we gotta keep our family tight.
0: That's it, y'all. Thanks for vibing with us. Right. We gonna keep the party just rolling. Just rolling.
2: Like
0: we want
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0: y'all
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0: To sweat.

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1: Thank you.
0: That's energy, y'all. That's the one, David Gideon, over there on the microphone.
1: Longside Motel. Longside Ishi Dubai.
0: That's right.
1: Respect to Sam Saphir for coming out with the sound system.
0: This one is, I want everybody.
1: Longside the Black Star Productions.
0: Wind it up your waist. Here it comes.

0: Mo-Chu. 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
1: Just so you guys don't know, that song's not about heroin. I'm not addicted to smack. I'm addicted to the smackdown. It's a difference. It's a big difference. Ask that girl. She know what's up. All right. Let's do it.
0: Chill.
1: Let's do it.
0: Chill.
1: What's
0: chill.
1: Next?
0: Chill.
1: Y'all feeling the vibe tonight? It's Good Friday.
0: Chill.
1: It's Good Friday. I mean, how much better can it get?
0: Chill.
1: Is there a great Friday? Is there a great Friday out there?
0: If there ever was, I think we'll be today. I'm going to say, yo. These are reaching out. Oh, we get on wide. Cause you know, sir, I'm great where the money start. You could've rich or poor.
1: Reaching out.
0: You don't need money to live.

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0: 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Give me the next tune.
2: What?
0: Thank you very much. 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
0: If you love reggae music, I love. We're just a bunch of crew from Humboldt County.
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0: Dancehall.
1: Thank you.
0: Yes. Thanks for vibing with us tonight, y'all.
1: Yeah, thank you for vibing family with business. Us tonight.
0: It's family business every time.
1: Family business every
0: this
1: time.
0: This is my homie Gideon right here.
1: They know me, man. They know me.
0: He's kind of like my little brother.
1: If you don't
0: kinda
1: know.
0: Kind of like my little brother, but he's taller than me, so it's kind of.
1: Small chill, yeah.
0: Yeah, yeah. We're I'm kind of like our, his little sister.
1: We try to keep our anonymity around this place, but God got to just be blowing me up.
0: That was a bad joke. Damn, what was that?
1: Hey, you ready for some more music? Yeah, plus a tune.
0: Running.
1: Let's see what you got to play. All right, thank you. Thank you all very much. Yeah, chill. Yeah.

0: Rastafari.
1: Yes.
0: Boom shot.
2: Yeah, man. Hey, put it up, Juicy. You know, big up on yourself for the recording. Fuck direct Bumble Cloud recording, cause my voice is sick.
1: That's exactly why I was gonna say why. Cause his voice is sick.
2: Chili's voice sounds pretty sick too. Sounds ill. You all right, Mo Chill? You feeling okay?
1: Yo, I'm feeling great, man. How you feeling? Blah blah blah.
2: Yeah, Chili Willy.

0: bread juice sound. 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He's got his shit cranked up. I don't have to look at the settings. I have ears that are impeccable within us.
1: It was half loud before.
0: Home.
1: Loud before. So
0: wicked.
1: So loud before it all.
0: Yo. Yo. There it is. Yo.
1: Yeah. Damn, you gonna turn yourself up like a...
0: Don't. Just go. Just go.
1: Then you're gonna whisper into the mic.
0: Only if I was talking to your mama. She likes it softly. She likes it.
1: True, she does like it. You better keep my mama right. Damn.
0: Hey, it's out of all the mamas, you know I treat your mama right, baby.
1: Good.
0: Spread your Ricky's mama all around the world.
1: I'm gonna send her this
0: recording. Sorry, that was for earlier, because he inside joke.

0: Revolution and critical, original.
1: 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How we had it, more was like, we weren't really doing it every time until like the end, and then it was repeated half-half. It was on the end where it was like...

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0: 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Hit the floor and just let go. 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

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Little did I know, I'm gonna repent. Microphone business, I wanna rock. 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
1: Run, hold my...
0: Run for the cop, Dick Christian.
1: Do the RoboCop, and then at the end, we all get up.

Yeah, this how we do. Room. 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Ooh. I keep it true too. I never letting go. Ooh. Coming with the new school. I mix it with the old school. I keep it true too. I'm coming up to move you. This is new style. I said the reaching style. I keep it coming wild. I said we coming high. I make it fire. Keep it fire high. That's how we do it then. I never be a liar. On the microphone, I said we can't get home. We said we never alone. I said we on our own. I said we all together. A unity forever. We keep it coming round. I handle any weather. The storm is soon to come, the sun is shining too. Every time, yo, I say we move it too. A revolution's here, I say we keep it clear. Every

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We gonna get them. We got a witness in the people, yeah. We got a witness in my people now. We got a witness in my people now.

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0: ended it, and then I started it back up again.
1: I like that one. You know, just to get something down so we can work out. You know, I like it. I like that one. I can't forget that one.

0: He's old. It sounds a little different. It sounds a little, no, it's high. It's definitely high. I mean, he's doing it, but it just ain't the same, let's just say.
1: So we're gonna try that again.

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Yes, yes. Check it out, check it out. Give it a dance song, you know what she like. Give it a dance song, you know what she like. Give it a dance song, you know what she like. What she like, what she like. Give it a dance song, you know what she like. Give it a dance song, you know what she like. Give it a dance song, you know what she like. What she like.

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Give her a dance song, you know what she like. Give her a dance song, you know what she like. Give her a dance song, you know what she like. What she like, what she like. Boom, boom. Yo, yo, yo. She don't want no rock and roll. She want the dance all. Yeah, boom. Yes, I am. Give thanks for the girl. Boom. She's headed to the floor. All the eyes on her now. She's in full control. She's winding and grind now. She's got it moving. And she's moving nice. Got all the boys looking twice. Yeah.

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0: 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Give her that song, you know what she like. 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
1: That whole song's like a mixed in.
2: Nothing wrong with that. 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
1: Hammering the mixes on top of the mix.
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0: You know, when you get a witness, it, you know, we get with this. 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
0: Like it was extra long. 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
1: That was a fun one right there.

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fire and forget. 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

0: us of Thailand. 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

0: Yo! 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And it's like feeding back a little bit up here for us. 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
0: All right, we're gonna kick this next one. It's called Smackdown. Put the Smackdown on your ass. Yeah. A wicked sound, another wicked sound, yo. 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We gonna party all night, cause it's a Friday night, huh?

y'all this thumb. Keep the rhythm, keep the rhythm. Make some noise out there. How y'all feeling? It's another Friday night. That's right. Boom shot. That's the juice band right there. Wind up your waist, wind up your waist, wind up your waist, wind up your waist. 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That's right. 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

0: y'all see that? 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It was almost a Soulja Boy. 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
0: Yeah. We gonna keep the party going, cause that's how we do. Brrr.

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Hit to make the correction. 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So sharp, back it up, not just the talk. Yet the fat start growing in my backyard. Mama, big up, we gotta do our part. How does it feel? Living for the next vibration. Amazing, playing on your local radio station. And they say they be relate to the flow that you're throwing down. But when it just is, we don't mess around. Duty direction, just follow the crown. I said the crown just pound to its sound. Yeah. Ain't afraid for what I believe in. What's the reason? It's open season. A duppy conquer, right? Till I stop breathing. Check it out.

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Yo, brain food bringing heat like 1,000,000 watts. So shot, back it up, it's not just the top. It's a fat stock growing in my backyard. Mama's bigger, we gotta do a pop. How does it feel? Living for the next vibration. 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

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Gonna make you holler, y'all, holler, y'all. Cause we're here to make the correction. Look in the mirror, Lord, it's our reflection. 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

Thanks, y'all. If you don't know, we're the Juice Crew. Everybody always says, hey man, what does the juice stand for?

consciouser. Yo, yo, yo. Like I was saying, everybody always says, yo, chill. What's the juice stand for? And of course, if it's a man, I say, yo, the juice. It's like electricity, you know, it's the juice. And of course, if it's a girl, I say, yo, it's the juice, you know what I mean?

So, can't you see the sign? Watch him on the front line. Thanks for coming out and partying with the Juice Crew tonight. Friday night, feeling good tonight. Friday night, feeling good tonight. It's a homebrew session. Homebrews, it's a homebrew session. Friday night, feeling good tonight. Yo, Friday night, feeling good tonight. It's a homebrew session, another juice session. Yo.

A street soldier, just like I told you, a street warrior. Yeah. Yo, this next song we call Rebel Life. So maybe you can figure that one out. Rebel Life.

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1: You are. Beautiful thing, because we have a world premiere. Did you hear that? It's a world premiere. Yes, man. First time in the whole wide world, people are going to be delighted with this music. This is a new artist. It's from Humboldt County. I didn't see it. What I said is from Humboldt County. That's kind of awesome. I said it's from Humboldt County, man. What's up? Yes. People, are you ready for some cool reggae music made right here? Put your hands together. Aishi Dube and Masakana.

I'm right here. 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What? I mean, that's good. I'm loving that. But I need more. I need more. Come on. What's up? Yeah. We feeling that. Let's go with this, boys. All right.

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Make some noise! 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

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And so that's where this song comes from. We call it the 6ix9ine basement. 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Make the people hot. Make the people hot. Make the people hot. Make the people hot. Make the people hot.

0: Juice Crew, ladies and gentlemen.
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2: So nice. So nice. Woo. That's my crew right there. Y'all feeling good tonight?
1: Lovely.
3: Watch those festival honeys. You know what I mean? I see them all over. 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

0: Yeah. 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We the Juice Crew. Get the party started here. Big up, Stevie Culture. 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Sound man. 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
1: Technical difficulties. 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

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What's up? Yeah. 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

0: Stand firm, y'all. 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Y'all gonna rock with us?
1: What we got? Another level.
0: Oh, all right, all right.
1: It's a new one. It's a new one.
0: One of the new ones, so bear with us. Check it out. We on another level, y'all.
1: We gotta remember it real quick. We'll get it. These songs take preparation. Can't just whip them out.
2: Really?
3: Who are you preaching to? 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

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Get through it. Make sure we get it all in.

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Yes. 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

Yeah. 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Y'all feeling it tonight? We gonna rock. This is kind of a dual show here. Stevie Culture and the Demolition Band coming up next. 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

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This next track we call Sunny Ray Kids.

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1: We got a couple.

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0: Yeah.
1: If mine's right off the top. Yeah. I think that's it. Remember, get mine's off the top. Get mine's right off the top. Yeah. I think that's it. Do we got one more?

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1: I just wanted to
0: probably
1: play with it a little bit.
0: You'll never hurt her, though.
2: That was exactly right.
3: That's the lift, right? I gotta figure it out.
4: Says you gotta do the. So I saw you in the dance hall. You were looking for a booty call.
3: No.
4: That shit's tight.
5: I don't know. Listen, this is the Juice Crew. And this is Gideon touching down. Don't know, say. I'm gonna touch one tune and then go. I thank the Juice Crew for coming. Let me come and touch it. And that's my man, Mocha. Are you ready?
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0: from the West Coast. 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
1: Well, that was the initial celebration of tonight's graduation. 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
2: Yeah.
1: All right.
2: Give it up for our brother Dre. Yes, that's reason nice. In niceness. The place.
1: That's niceness.
2: One love.
1: All of that.
2: Yeah.
1: Yes, y'all.
2: This is easy.
1: We just want to rock it on.
2: Lord of mercy, we should know to all the father people.
1: Come.

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1: 316.
0: All right, I love you. I love you guys. It's 09. Big up, Obama. You know, it's a fucking about time. 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Put me on. Yo, yo. Yo.

0: Come on now, people, come on.
1: All right. Step ahead, y'all.
0: Are you ready for some more music?
1: One of those cool.
0: Are you ready for some more music? What?
1: What?
0: That's right.
1: Check. A 1-2 said I check one. Yeah, y'all.
0: Yeah.
1: I like it.

0: step ahead, yo.
1: Yo.
0: Stay a step ahead.
1: We are one piece. But nobody wants justice.
0: We just rolling through.

0: to heaven, I sin.
1: Did you hear it? It sounds
0: but
1: like
0: nobody want to die.
1: Did you hear it? It
0: Lord have mercy,
1: like
0: tell them see.
1: Did you hear it?
0: Everybody
1: it like
0: want to go up to heaven, Lord.
1: Did you hear it?
0: But
1: it
0: nobody
1: like
0: want to die.
1: Did you hear it? It sounds so right.

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0: 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Burn up my weed and you know say ultimate feeling. 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Shiny up my eye, must testify. 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Come up and read it, me have to tell the girl why. Yeah, yo, me have to try. I'm no shy guy. Step up to the girl and chew me say I got. You got the zoom thing in your boom thing. When we step up to the girl and say something, you got the bum thing. When nothing will say. Alright, run some old school.
1: I like that. I think y'all do. Alright, run it, crew.
2: Yes, people. Y'all with us tonight? Y'all with us tonight, alright? Yeah, yeah.
0: Man, I haven't even heard that one.
2: Yes. That's fresh off. That's fresh off the presses right there.
3: Right after the chorus. Yeah.
1: Nice. I like that a lot.

Is it still hitting? Is it still hitting? Pass me the chalice, is it still hitting? Gonna spark one up. Pass me the chalice, is it still hitting? I'm gonna spark one up, pass me the chalice, is it still hitting? I'm gonna spark it up, pass me a chalice, is it still hitting? Or is it empty, oh? Time and time again, we face elimination, stand up with determination. Sooner or later, bound to flex, generation tell the story to the next. Searching old vibration, living for a new interpretation. Picking it up, pick the rope up where the others laid it down. Looking for the funky sound, the system's corrupt. And you know that we blit lick a shot for the people on the underground. We gonna lay it down. It's a fat juice sound. Come here. Yeah. And let me know that you feel me. From San Diego back up to the city. Take it up and you know we hit the county. Humboldt, land up the big trees. We let the smoke blow in the breeze. Represent. Yeah, we let the smoke blow through the trees. Represent. We gonna keep on coming on fresh. Fresh and brand new, gonna keep on keeping on coming on fresh. Yeah. So let me know that you feel me. Let me know that you feel me. Check it out. Yo, it's Mo Chill, and I'm gonna spit a little verse. It's not rehearsed, I said this right off the tit off. Let the V drop and the body rock. I gotta let your soul shock. Pop, pop, coming off the dome. Just let me get out in the area and big up the freestyle session. You know, with the blessing, a juice rhythm. And you know, we're gonna give them what they need. And make them squeak. Break out the session, a blessing. Check. I said, keep it coming fresh. Settle for nothing less. I got a little, get a little something off my chest. Don't you know that we bless? Living up in the northern style. And John, he gets our sign. And we got the cool ride. Stepping on the gas, mashing on the gas, listen to the crack. Keep it coming. Let me know that you feel me. Let me know that you feel me. Let me know that you feel me. Check it. Let me know that we're feeling.

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Zeta rhyme, rhyme, rhyme, keep it fits, fits. Step by step, out the Babylon, then I'm gonna help by a sing a song, gonna mash one up, fill the cup, chant it up, vibing and riding and riding and climbing. We don't even rhyme it, check it. Let me know that you feel me. What's up? Cause you know that we bounce for the city.

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Let us know that you're chilling. Let us know, let us know, let us know that you're feeling. Let us know, let us know, let us know that you're, yeah.

Chant it up for the children, chant it up for the hygiene. We keep it on bouncing. Chant it up for the chat, that's what we do. I said we come to wreck and mash up the set. The juice sound, I said it's hard to forget. With no regrets, we pass to the crowd. That's what we do, we said I make it sound loud. Said we come to move ya. Let us know that you feel ya. Yes, what? Just get up there in the energy. Let me get free for the scene. Blaze up a little joint, get the point. I said I'm feeling, yeah. Blaze one up, I keep it coming on true. That's what we do when the juice come true. The basement studio session, a blessing. Learn your lesson. Bouncing and bouncing and climbing. We just be vibing and I just be rhyming. I keep it coming off the tip, don't let me trip. I said the beat is gonna flip, cause you, we breaking it out, there's no doubt. The bus clap, I said we make them scream and shout. Just wanna make the club a jumping dream. Yo, are you on my team? Humble, that's the greed that we smoking. Keep it coming, and you know it's so potent. Chronic, that's the song for it. No. Yeah. Yeah. Yo, just want to big up the sesh. Make it sound fresh. Cause the juice is the bless. A rhyming and timing and keep it a rhyming and time. Yeah. It's a mo chill, a flavor, a massive D. It's got the guitar behavior. And a J Bird on the kit. Folly Walks coming with the bass legit. King, keep it coming rude. A positive attitude. Blaze one up for the youth. We keep it truth, it's 100 fruit. And we coming through on the lyrical style. Bussing it, I said we travel with the mouse. We bust it out, keep it coming off the tip. Rip on the scene, said we taking little sip of the golden flavor. Watch your behavior, keep it coming with the green flavor. OG original session, a blessing. I said we just refreshing and vibing and rhyming and climbing and keep it on timing. Keep it coming and you know it's too many styles, man. That's what we do. On the message, you never drop. I said that we're on the hilltop. Yo, pop. Yeah.

Yeah, this is another little dance hall, right, man. So we like to see you get that thing going, you know.

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This is one you just can't stop. 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

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Killer dental, wicked tip hop. 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Microphone of business, I wanna rock. 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

0: All right, this next tune coming up, last year, it's kind of a trippy year for me. 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
0: Thanks for vibing with us tonight, y'all.

Vocals and lead guitar. Thanks, y'all. Thanks, y'all. We don't get the sound right. 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Vocals halfway on drum monitor and guitar halfway down on drum monitor. 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Okay. Check, check, 1, 2. Did that happen? Did that happen? Yo, yo, yo, yo, yo. Yo, yo, yo, yo, yo. Check, check, check, 1, 2. We don't. Check, check, check, 1, 2. Vibing, vibing every time. J-U-Z-E coming through. We just want to get the sound right before we just lay it on y'all. 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Yo. Yeah. Everything we do and everything we say, we live it in the upper way. Yeah.

Yeah. 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

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We just gonna keep firing away. That's how we roll. 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

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We love it, we love it. Friday night, ho. Graduation. Hey, you guys keep trying if you didn't graduate.

say? What did he say? What did he say? What did he say? What did he say? What did he say? What did he say? What did he say? What did he say? What did he say? What did he say? What did he say? What did he say? Huh. Elevate the vibe. Yeah. Push. Push up. We're going up. Push up in the elevator. We're going up. All right. All right. All right. All right.

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不，Big up yourself, Jambalaya. 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

0: chicken, like I've got the crab. 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
2: No, you didn't. That's cool.
0: That shot right there, because that was awesome.
3: Don't take it personal. It's just... That one was for Paula Avalar out there. You still out there. It's just business, homie. Oh, Paula Walton. Excuse me. Excuse me, Paula Walton. When I was a youth, I was a house rocker. Now they just call me Chill.

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Yes, y'all. Grab a partner and just grind to this one. It's one of those West Coasts.

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Everybody say yay, yay, yay. Say party, party, party. Say yeah, yeah, yeah. Jambalaya jamming. Oh, you guys are nice. You guys are nice. Just let me get my therapy up here. 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

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Yes. 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

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What's up, crew? What's up, family? Yes, I am. Yo! Those horn players are all the same. They're deaf, they can't hear.

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There ain't no justice. There ain't no justice. It's just us. It's just us. There ain't no justice. Can you feel this? What did he say? There ain't no justice. Yo, yo, rhythm, rhythm.

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What? 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We pop collars all motherfucking night long up in here, you know? I think we got a few more for y'all. Y'all ready to go home yet? Y'all ready to go home yet? All right, we got a few more for y'all. Make sure you guys be good to your bartender tonight. Be good to your folks. Be good to your folks. They take care of you. Could somebody give me a beer, actually? Could somebody hook me up? Something wet and kind of a brown color.

Yeah! That's that old school rhythm. Y'all heating up yet? Y'all ready to party yet? All right. What? Okay, we going, you guys like that reggae track right there? Oh, we gonna keep something simple. Make it. You the only one that I trust with my cash, 'cause you got your own stash. See?

All right, I'm not even gonna lie to you. I'm not gonna lie to you. We have two more songs. Two more songs for the evening. We love y'all. All right, I'm not even gonna lie to you. I'm not gonna lie to you. We have two more songs. Two more songs for the evening. We love y'all. Enjoy yourself.

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I always told you that. Yeah, Lil Cuz, watch yourself. Time to make a change, change don't change itself. Look on the front page, pain that youth is felt. You gotta play your hand, you don't. They say it's a worm, I'm drunk, but it's a worm myself. Time to make a change, change don't change itself. Look on the front page, pain that youth is felt.

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0: 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Put me on, I got something to say. 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
1: Boom.
0: All right.
1: Put me on. I got something to say. Yeah. Do you love it now? Kavasieta. All right. When I was a youth, I was a house rocker. Now they call me chill.
0: A boost knocker.
1: Let's do it.
0: Each and every time. He comes through to shock you.
1: All right. How y'all doing? Here we go. When I was a youth, I was a house rocker. Let's do it.
2: Bring the vibes.
1: To all the family in the house, you know who you are. Woo!
2: Speed it up for me, cause I'm a soldier. I busted in a real style. Speed it up for me. Come. Yeah, you know this rhythm, y'all. It's an old time shit. Bust it and you know we can't quit. 2006. Fuck it.
1: I tried to quit, but I need another hit.
2: Yeah. Reaching out to all the soldiers.
1: It's the family crew.
2: If you heard this one before,

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People live in fat, yet so many die. Yeah, most I wonder why. And as I deal with a subject like a real to me, clear to me like Bougie Mountain, I rule my destiny. Rest of me feeling like I ain't even free. Popo knocking on

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1: Nice.
0: Looks like it's clearing up out there. Lovely.
1: Sweet.
2: I can't see, so I need to see the people.
1: So we're going to kick this weekend off with a Friday night. What's up, y'all?

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I like this rhythm. I like this rhythm, and we give a little vibe tonight. Keep it coming, and you know, got the juice inside. Breaking out the electricity.

0: 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Yeah. Yes, I.
1: So we're going to have to end it right here. This is our last tune.
0: Yes.
1: What up?
0: Everybody needs to make as much noise as this guy right here.
2: All the music he's about to drop for him and gives us inspiration.
0: Oh, yeah. Yeah, big up, Jam Master Jay, R.I.P. Laid the foundation for Halloween, see?
1: Terrible with the positive people that were involved.
0: Yes, sir.
3: They'll never know 97.

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1: All right. We just gonna keep it going. Y'all don't mind if we just keep it going. I mean, y'all already know we love y'all. Y'all love us. We love Robin and Robin. Make sure you hit them.
2: Oh yeah.
1: Give them some love. How many years? It's like a lot of years. Woo! Yeah. Oh, thank you.

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Where the shit gets real and the beat don't stop. 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When you're trying to survive and the system ain't the same. So many loss, it's just the beginning. I got the freedom mind, that's the solution. I got the

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1: 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Big up yourself. 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
2: Y'all ready for this? Y'all ain't ready yet. Y'all ready yet? All right. Y'all ready?

0: There ain't no justice.
1: Yeah. We gonna keep on this theme. It's kind of a revolutionary part of our set. I guess our whole set is kind of revolutionary.

0: night. 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
1: Don't give it up.
2: I got levels now and it's on recording, so as long as the power doesn't go out, I'm sure it won't. Then you don't have to touch anything really. There's an input level here, it's not automatic. And I have it on the level meter right now.
3: Cool.
2: See, there's a red light on. If you hit display, it shows you how much is recorded, how much is remaining, 5 hours. And then the level meter's there. I'll leave it running and I'll leave it on the level meter. If you guys look at it, just make sure it's not peeking out.
3: Look at that again. Look at me. It just dropped it out of
2: me. It went low. Yeah, it went lower, but it didn't drop it out. Could have been just the song. It didn't cut it out all the way. Are we getting like a main subnet sound? Shouldn't be getting any signal. Let's see what I'm getting.
0: Yes.
4: Run, Tins, my.
0: Run it, international stylie. Boom, boom.
4: International what?
0: Thanks for vibing with us tonight.
4: International who?
0: Make sure you tip your bartenders. Aren't the bartenders lovely tonight?
4: Yes.
0: Damn.
4: So lovely.
0: They fill up those pitchers so fast. So fast. Let's do it, Juice Crew.

0: some rude boy lyrics. Hold on, Mo. 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
1: Alright, I wanna hear some.
0: It's like a boom mic under the garden legs. And then there's a real up on a kick up on a bag. It's like a boom mic. Hold on, let me tell them, say. Low.
1: Boom.
0: Tell them, low. 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

0: Babylon a heap of language and customs. 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
1: Mind up your ways.
0: These are one of international slang.
1: Mind up your
0: ways. The overseas and the bunker slang.
1: Mind up your ways.
0: Mix me down one more time. Mix me down. Love the girl and genuine pan them me spin my Benjamin. Me could be back a white after me puff at them cinnamon. That's the time, the

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1: I'm junk.
2: 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I like
1: junk. I'm junk. That's I hope it. You are too. Thank you, Humble Brewery, for having us tonight. Thank you. This is the Juice Crew.
0: That's right. Damn, that was nice. I like that.

0: happy. He's happy. He's happy. Is everybody happy?
1: Yes, Dad.
0: Boy, you guys sound really damn depressed out there.
1: Make a joyful noise.
0: Come on. Here we go. Let me hear it. All right. Now I'm going to come out there and I'm going to give everybody a wedgie if they don't like perk it up here.
2: Yeah.
0: Woo! Come on now. I hope you guys like to dance because this is some really good dance music you're about to hear. So, it just happens to be 420. Oh, how'd that happen? Hey, let me introduce you to Ishidubi and Masagana.

Yeah. In the Bible, it said that God created man and woman in the likeness of himself, which is a beautiful thing. So let us all stand in the likeness of God.

gentlemen, I want to introduce you to a wicked artist who I brought here from the Bay Area. 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

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Yeah, big up Ishi Doobie and his dad, Mark and Mom. Yeah, the fire department. Volunteer fire department, you know. Masagana, squeeze it, root boy.

When I say haven't you heard the basic instructions before leaving Earth, this means the Bible, you know? B-I-B-B-L-E, you know? Basic instructions before leaving Earth, yeah? That's your instructions for reading. Yes, how to live each and every day. 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And hold your meditation well. 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

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Run things, my band.

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Right now, I want to put some vibes out there. 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And I know we're having a wonderful time, but we got to give some of that to the rest of the world. You know what I'm saying? Right now, tough things are going on in Afghanistan, in Iraq, in India, and down in Lebanon and Israel. So let's send them some peace and some love, because we got enough of that. Run things, Masagana!

Juan.